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0: Good morning, just gone Monday, the 31st of August. How you doing? I'm Eddie. Are you already on your way to school? I wouldn't expect you to be at the bus right now. Or if you're driving to school, well, good morning. Happy first day to school. Well, welcome back to school days again. 0555-66-1071 is the WhatsApp. Get in touch. Tell me what you don't like about today and what you love about it. I've got Christina Aguilera with Ain't No Other Man on the way up first, though. Black Eyed Peas with I Got a Feeling.
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0: Christina Aguilera with Ain't No Other Man on Love 107.1. Good morning. How you feeling? I'm Eddie. Hope you are having a great Monday so far. It is the first day back to school. I'll be honest with you, I don't miss it. I don't miss the feeling of going back to school. I definitely do miss going back to school, hanging out with your buddies and all that sort of stuff. Let me know how you're feeling so far. I mean, considering it's not even 7 a.m. yet, 0555-66-1071 is the WhatsApp number. Tell me, I've got Olivia Rodrigo with Drop Dead on the way. Love that one. But before her, I've got James Blunt's brand new one. Watermelon, maybe? James Blunt, Tastes Like Summer is on the way for you right here on Love 107.1.
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0: Olivia Rodrigo with Drop Dead on Love 107.1. Good morning. How you doing? I'm Eddie, and I'll be with you all the way till 10 a.m. Happy first day back to school. How you feeling about it? Let me know on our WhatsApp number, 0555-661-071. I got Calvin Harris and Pharrell Williams on the way, and also Katy Perry with Feels. But here's Anne Marie up first with Depressed on Love 107.1.
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0: 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Traffic.
2: Good morning, how are you? I'm Eddie. Taking a look at the roads across the Emirates right now. From Sharjah to Dubai is already busy on E311 with an accident reported just around Industrial Area 15. The traffic starts on E311 around City Centre Al Zahia. It gets super heavy as you get closer to the industrial areas. After that, kind of speeds up and gets eventually better the closer you are to City Centre Murdiff. However, obviously, over time, that traffic tailback kind of continues all the way passing City Centre Murdiff. At the meantime, also, I have a bit of congestion on S119 merging with D97, which is Beirut Street in Dubai, and also E11 Al Ittihad Street in Sharjah and Dubai passing Al Majaz. Very heavy traffic. Firstly, the school, please keep your eyes on the road. Drive safe. If there's anything I've missed out on, 7001 is the SMS. Get in touch only if it's absolutely safe to do so. Please drive safe.
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5: Good morning. How you doing? I'm Eddie. Hope you're having a great morning so far. It's the 31st of August. First day back to school right now. Sarah sent us a WhatsApp on our SMS. Well, on our WhatsApp number 0555-66-1071 saying her babies Lily and Abdul are going back to school. This is their third grade now. I'll be honest with you. Third grade was probably the best grade because it's not as serious as fourth grade. But then you're kind of learning, and it's more fun than second grade. You know, as a former child, I can attest to that myself. But good luck with your first day of school. Make more friends. If you're on the way to school, send me a WhatsApp. 0555-66-1071 is the number. Here's Moby with Porcelain on Love 107.1.

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1: How you doing? I'm Eddie, and taking a look at the roads across the Emirates right now. Very slow moving traffic's been reported on E11 from just around Bushaghara. Like, the traffic gets very heavy very quickly just around city center Sharjah as well, and continuing all the way southbound toward Horlzans in Dubai. Parallel to that, we have the Beirut Street, and also what I have here is Damascus Street as well. Very slow moving southbound. And last but not least, obviously E311, Sheikh Mohammed bin Zayed Road in Sharjah. The traffic starts right before city center Zahia, turns into a parking lot just a little bit after that as you get closer to the Sharjah-Dubai border. There's been an accident reported around the industrial area 15 as well. The traffic on E311 continues all the way towards city center Murdif. And if there's anything I've missed out on, 7001 is the SMS. Get in touch only if it's safe to do so. Please keep your eyes on the road.
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0: As the mercury rises, keep an eye on the weather to stay cool.
1: Good morning, I'm Eddie, and today's going to be hot with plenty of sunshine and highs of 42 degrees Celsius. And tonight's going to be clear and very warm with lows of 32 degrees Celsius. We'll experience wind gusts up to 13 kilometers per hour, and humidity sits around 40%.
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4: BBC News with David Harper. American forces have struck two Iranian launchers on a small island in the Strait of Hormuz. The US Navy said they are preparing to fire rockets. Iran's Revolutionary Guard said the strike had killed and injured several Iranians. The Guards later fired ballistic missiles at two US-operated air bases in Jordan in retaliation. President Trump has threatened to report a journalist to television regulators because of the way she covered Republican Party primaries. Kristen Welker, who works for NBC, had said that Mr. Trump had mixed results when it came to candidates he personally endorsed. Nepal is preparing a mass burial site for people killed in Wednesday's floods as the number of confirmed dead approaches 800. More than 3,000 people are still missing. The president of Algeria, Abdelmadjid Tebboune, has said he wants to reinstate the death penalty for arsonists after forest fires killed at least 12 people last week. More than 100 wildfires were recorded in recent days. Pacific leaders have gathered in Palau for the annual Pacific Islands Forum until Friday, but four prime ministers of Fiji, Vanuatu, Samoa and the Solomon Islands and the Kiribati president will, for various reasons, not attend in person. Eight people have died after a passenger ferry capsized and sank off the coast of northern Cyprus. The catamaran was carrying almost 270 people. Most have been rescued. The Ukrainian president, Volodymyr Zelensky, says he's preparing for a new round of communications with representatives of President Trump. He said it was important that the US shared Ukraine's view of the situation. The US Park Service says 15 people remain unaccounted for after a flash flood in the Grand Canyon forced the evacuation of dozens of campers and hikers. Heavy rain caused the waters of Bright Angel Creek to rise rapidly on Saturday. Large boulders, footbridges and other debris were swept away by the torrent of water into the Colorado River. BBC News.
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0: Good morning. Happy Monday. First day back to school. How you feeling right now? It's 7. Just a quick one. If it's 7, have you dropped off the kids already? I'm a bit lost with the hours. I haven't been to school for a while. Can you please let me know later on our WhatsApp? 0555-661-071. I don't think there's a school that lets people in after 7, right? Like, 7's already late. I don't know. I'll be with you all the way till 10 a.m. though. Selena Gomez with Back to You. Up first, I have Jason Derulo, Want to Want Me, right here on Love 107.1. Good morning. Bring me that
1: smile in the morning. This is The Morning Show. Oh, yeah! 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

0: Selena Gomez, back to you on Love 107.1. Good morning. How you doing? Back to you. Is it back to school? Is that what we're talking about here? It's kind of on the nose. I didn't put the song there. Trust me on that one. Hope you're having a great day. On the way, I've got Meghan Trainor with this one. I am your mother. I am your mother. You listen to me. You've been hearing that all around the UAE today, probably. That's Mother on the way. But before that, I've got Pitbull and Jason Derulo with their brand new one called Privacy. Friday night and baby, I do want to dance. Girl, you about to start a party in my face. That's on the way as well, right here on Love 107.1. But up first, I've got some updates for you on the Click Next. Could I ask for
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0: Good morning, I'm Eddie, and university enrollment in the UAE has hit a five-year high. More than 218,000 students are now studying across the country's 103 higher education institutions, with nearly 65,000 new students registering in the past academic year alone. The system offers around 2,500 academic programs supported by over 10,600 faculty members, and that's strong growth numbers for the sector. And the RTA opened a 5-kilometer expansion of Emirates Road yesterday, adding two new lanes for traffic heading from Sharjah towards Wadi Al-Amadi. The road has widened from 6 to 8 lanes, boosting capacity from 12 to 16,000 vehicles per hour, and expected to cut peak hour journey times by up to 25%. That's great news for anybody taking that daily commute between Dubai and Sharjah. And last but not least, top performing public school graduates in Abu Dhabi are getting a nice reward. Well, students who scored 95% or above in the 2025-2026 academic year will receive a free Hafilat card, giving them unlimited public transport for a full year. They'll also get access to a dedicated fast-track counter at transport service centers. That's actually a well-earned perk for high achievements, if you ask me. And that's your Click.
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2: Well, good morning. How you doing? I'm Eddie, taking a look at the roads across the Emirates right now. Very slow moving on E311, Sheikh Mohammed bin Zayed Road from Sharjah towards Dubai. Heavy traffic starts right after City Centre Al Zahia, going all the way towards City Centre Murdif in Dubai. Parallel to that, we have Beirut Street slow moving, heading southbound towards the airport tunnel. Also, the intersection across from Baghdad Street is very heavy traffic and super slow moving as everybody's trying to get on to E311, basically just merge on. That is causing a lot of delays down there by Beirut Street, Etihad Street, as usual, super slow moving from Sharjah to Dubai as well. If there's anything I've missed out on, 7001 is the SMS. Get in touch only if it's absolutely safe to do so. Drive safe.
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1: Good morning, I'm Eddie, and starting with cycling, as Tadej Pogacar requires surgery on a broken collarbone after sustaining multiple injuries in the crash that led to him abandoning the Vuelta a España. Race leader and world champion Pogacar, who was aiming to complete a full set of Grand Tour victories, crashed with about 33 kilometers remaining of Saturday's eighth stage and was taken to hospital. And in Formula One, Alpine have re-signed Franco Colapinto for the 2027 season. The move comes midway through a campaign in which the 23-year-old Argentine secured a career-best sixth-place finish at the Canadian Grand Prix. Colapinto will continue alongside Alpine's lead driver, Frenchman Pierre Gasly, next year. Also, Alpine Executive Director Flavio Briatore said, "We have seen Franco truly grow into a great driver this year." And last but not least, in tennis, Roger Federer has been inducted into the International Tennis Hall of Fame, describing the moment as one of the greatest honors of his life. The 20-time Grand Slam singles champion, who retired in 2022, was tearful at the ceremony in Newport, Rhode Island, as he reflected on his glittering career in front of tennis greats including Billie Jean King and John McEnroe. And that's your sports.
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0: is another legend of music. Back into time. 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With E and.
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5: Hey, good morning. What's up? Happy Monday. Welcome back to school day today. Is it? It's the first day of school. How's your drive been so far? Let me know on our WhatsApp, 0555-66-1071. And I've got great news for you. If you unfortunately have, you know, traffic fines back in the day, I mean, still, and also if you've got black points on your driving license, all you have to do is just not have any sort of accident today, and you'll be sorted. Four black points get deducted automatically if you do not have any sort of accident today. Okay, it's simple, it's easy. I've got Carly Rae Jepsen with her brand new one on the way, but here's J-Lo with Love Don't Cost a Thing.

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1: Well, apparently she moved to New York in the late 70s with just $35 in her pocket. She was determined to start a career as a dancer and performer. She broke through with Like a Virgin, then kept like kind of reinventing herself. She did Material Girl, she did Like a Prayer, she did Vogue, which I'll play for you right now. I mean, she basically turned fashion, music videos, choreography, and a whole lot of controversy into basically her pop identity. Absolutely love her for that. I mean, 40 years into her career, she's one of the best-selling record artists of all time. She's sold more than 300 million records worldwide. She's got a Golden Globe as well. Any guesses who I'm talking about?
0: Artists that changed the world.

0: As the mercury rises, keep an eye on the weather to stay cool.
1: Good morning, I'm Eddie, and today's going to be hot with plenty of sunshine and highs of 42 degrees Celsius. And tonight's going to be clear and very warm with lows of 32 degrees Celsius. We'll experience wind gusts up to 13 kilometers per hour, and humidity sits around 40%.
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0: get like robbed. No diggity, no doubt. Yeah. Black Street Productions. We out, we out, ride. We out, we out.
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5: BBC News with David Harper. American forces have struck two Iranian launchers on a small island in the Strait of Hormuz. The US Navy said they are preparing to fire rockets. Iran's Revolutionary Guard said the strike had killed and injured several Iranians. The Guards later fired ballistic missiles at two US-operated air bases in Jordan in retaliation. President Trump has threatened to report a journalist to television regulators because of the way she covered Republican Party primaries. Kristen Welker, who works for NBC, had said that Mr. Trump had mixed results when it came to candidates he personally endorsed. Nepal is preparing a mass burial site for people killed in Wednesday's floods as the number of confirmed dead approaches 800. More than 3,000 people are still missing. The president of Algeria, Abdelmadjid Tebboune, has said he wants to reinstate the death penalty for arsonists after forest fires killed at least 12 people last week. More than 100 wildfires were recorded in recent days. Pacific leaders have gathered in Palau for the annual Pacific Islands Forum until Friday, but four prime ministers of Fiji, Vanuatu, Samoa and the Solomon Islands and the Kiribati president will, for various reasons, not attend in person. Eight people have died after a passenger ferry capsized and sank off the coast of northern Cyprus. The catamaran was carrying almost 270 people. Most have been rescued. The Ukrainian president, Volodymyr Zelensky, says he's preparing for a new round of communications with representatives of President Trump. He said it was important that the US shared Ukraine's view of the situation. The US Park Service says 15 people remain unaccounted for after a flash flood in the Grand Canyon forced the evacuation of dozens of campers and hikers. Heavy rain caused the waters of Bright Angel Creek to rise rapidly on Saturday. Large boulders, footbridges and other debris were swept away by the torrent of water into the Colorado River. BBC News.
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0: Just gone 8 a.m. Good morning. I'm Eddie. I'll be with you all the way till 10. I got Owl City. Is it Owl or Owl? I think it's Owl, right? Fireflies on the way. But up first, though, Jess Glynn with All I Am.
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0: Owl City with Fireflies on Love 107.1. Good morning. How you doing? I'm Eddie. Hope the first day back to school is going all right with you. Traffic is probably looking horrible, but hey, I've got good music for you. I've got Noah Kahan with this. But it's the season of the sticks and I saw stick season, but up first I have Martin Garrix and U2 with Fireflies. Two songs called Fireflies. First Owl City and this. But before this, I've got the click for you on the latest updates as well. Could I ask for
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0: Good morning, I'm Eddie, and university enrollment in the UAE has hit a five-year high. More than 218,000 students are now studying across the country's 103 higher education institutions, with nearly 65,000 new students registering in the past academic year alone. The system offers around 2,500 academic programs supported by over 10,600 faculty members, and that's strong growth numbers for the sector. And the RTA opened a 5-kilometer expansion of Emirates Road yesterday, adding two new lanes for traffic heading from Sharjah towards Wadi Al-Amardi. The road has widened from 6 to 8 lanes, boosting capacity from 12 to 16,000 vehicles per hour and expected to cut peak hour journey times by up to 25%. That's great news for anybody taking that daily commute between Dubai and Sharjah. And last but not least, top performing public school graduates in Abu Dhabi are getting a nice reward. Well, students who scored 95% or above in the 2025-2026 academic year will receive a free Hafilat card, giving them unlimited public transport for a full year. They'll also get access to a dedicated fast-track counter at transport service centers. That's actually a well-earned perk for high achievements, if you ask me. And that's your click.
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0: Noah Kahn with Stick Season on Love 107.1. Good morning. How you doing? Hope you're having a great one. And guys are back at doing something dumb. It's like every other day at this point, you know, just men doing dumb things. But this time, unfortunately, it's Gen Z guys doing absolutely bonkers stuff. I'll tell you what it is. It has to do with dating. And I think we shouldn't do that in advance before I even tell you what it is. We just shouldn't do that considering it's hot outside. I'll tell you all about it after Sean DePaul and Dua Lipa with No Lie. But up first, I have Daniel Powder on the way with Bad Day.
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Dua Lipa with No Lie on Love 107.1. Good morning, how you doing? I'm Eddie, and Gen Z men are... I don't know, dude. I mean, at this point, honestly, I don't know what's going on. I feel ashamed sometimes. I wish I was born a bit earlier. There's a new trend out there. I hope it's a lie, but you know, you see something online, you gotta talk about it. It's called pheromone maxing. And how what does that have to do with anything? You've heard of the term looks maxing and all that sort of stuff. Gen Z men are not putting on deodorant or taking a shower before a date. Talk about making sure you never end up with anyone. Make sure, oh my God, this is a tough one for me. I'll be honest with you. What do you mean? And the whole idea is that you just don't take a shower, you don't put on deodorant because your body, its pheromones, is going to attract the female. This is so dumb because we're not cats. We're not like, I don't know, buffaloes or whatever. I don't know if buffaloes work on that basis, but I know humans don't work on that basis. There's no scientific research that proves that. So please take a shower, put on deodorant, and hopefully a little bit of perfume will help as well. That it's just a lot. All right, what are parents doing out there? If you're a parent, if you got Gen Z boys, or specifically just one, please ask them to put on deodorant and shower. As simple as that. Thank you. And also, it's hot out there. It is super, super hot. We can't be having guys just pheromone maxing the whole hallway, the restaurant, the elevator, the public transport. None of that, please. Just shower, put on deodorant, put on perfume if you're going on a date, because there is no hope for you if you think otherwise.

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2: Good morning, I'm Eddie, and it's basically jam-packed on E311 at the moment. The traffic starts very close to the Wasit area, about like 2-3 kilometers before city center Al Zahia, and kind of goes all the way towards Al Warqa 1. Beirut Street, very slow moving. The traffic actually that ends up on Beirut Street starts around Industrial Area 6 and 12 in Sharjah. That is the third industrial street that merges on S119 and then Beirut Street, which is the D62 airport tunnel out of that as well. Heavy, heavy traffic just by Nadelhammer as well. E44, Al Khail Road, and also Ras Akhour Road merging onto Al Khail Road just around the wildlife sanctuary. Absolutely slow moving all the way towards Dubai Hills. And what I have here is super congestion. I mean, this is very slow moving traffic. What I have here on Umm Sukaym Street heading towards Al Barsha from Al Barsha South. If there's anything I missed out on, 7001 is the SMS. Get in touch only if it's safe to do so. Please keep your eyes on the road and drive safe today.
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Celine Dion on Love 107.1. You know, she posted a story sitting on a fence, and all the comments were like, get off the fence. Just go inside. Now is not the time. After the passing of Dolly Parton and Tim Curry. And I totally understand that. Right? Like, let's keep Stevie Nicks, stay inside. Celine Dion, sure. Chaka Khan, everybody. Just stay indoors until whenever. If you're traveling for tour, I don't know. Hire more security. I can't deal with that right now. All right? Just take that with pray. All we have to do is pray.

0: As the mercury rises, keep an eye on the weather to stay cool.
1: Good morning, I'm Eddie, and today's going to be hot with plenty of sunshine and highs of 42 degrees Celsius. And tonight's going to be clear and very warm with lows of 32 degrees Celsius. We'll experience wind gusts up to 13 kilometers per hour, and humidity sits around 40%.
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4: BBC News with David Harper. American forces have struck two Iranian launchers on a small island in the Strait of Hormuz. The US Navy said they are preparing to fire rockets. Iran's Revolutionary Guard said the strike had killed and injured several Iranians. The guards later fired ballistic missiles at two US-operated air bases in Jordan in retaliation. President Trump has threatened to report a journalist to television regulators because of the way she covered Republican Party primaries. Kristen Welker, who works for NBC, had said that Mr. Trump had mixed results when it came to candidates he personally endorsed. Nepal is preparing a mass burial site for people killed in Wednesday's floods as the number of confirmed dead approaches 800. More than 3,000 people are still missing. The president of Algeria, Abdelmadjid Tebboune, has said he wants to reinstate the death penalty for arsonists after forest fires killed at least 12 people last week. More than 100 wildfires were recorded in recent days. Pacific leaders have gathered in Palau for the annual Pacific Islands Forum until Friday, but four prime ministers of Fiji, Vanuatu, Samoa and the Solomon Islands and the Kiribati president will, for various reasons, not attend in person. Eight people have died after a passenger ferry capsized and sank off the coast of northern Cyprus. The catamaran was carrying almost 270 people. Most have been rescued. The Ukrainian president, Volodymyr Zelensky, says he's preparing for a new round of communications with representatives of President Trump. He said it was important that the US shared Ukraine's view of the situation. The US Park Service says 15 people remain unaccounted for after a flash flood in the Grand Canyon forced the evacuation of dozens of campers and hikers. Heavy rain caused the waters of Bright Angel Creek to rise rapidly on Saturday. Large boulders, footbridges and other debris were swept away by the torrent of water into the Colorado River. BBC News.
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0: Hey, good morning. Just got 9 a.m. on your Monday. First day back to school for everybody. Well, not everybody, for a lot of people. Roads are going to be slower than usual. Hope you're doing all right, actually. I'm Eddie. I'll be with you till 10. I've got Main Skin with Beggin' on the way. It's a nice little remake of the original. But Marshmello and Kane Brown up first, though, with Miles on it. Good morning.
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0: He's got a great voice. Spankin' on Love 107.1. How you doing? I'm Eddie. I'll be with you till 10. How's your day going so far? Let me know on our WhatsApp, please. 0555-661-071 is the number. Hope you're having a good one. I mean, it might be a lot today. It's back to school day. Roads are busy. You might get, you know, to work a little bit late. There's kids around. It's a lot. But hey, I'm going to be here all the way till 10. I've got this for you on the way. Somber with Home Record. Song title crazy, but the song itself super nice. But if you don't like that, don't worry. Up first, I have Kelly Clarkson with this. I've missed Kelly Clarkson making great music like this. It's a phenomenal song. That's on the way, but before that, I've got The Click with all the latest updates for you next.
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0: Good morning, I'm Eddie, and university enrollment in the UAE has hit a five-year high. More than 218,000 students are now studying across the country's 103 higher education institutions, with nearly 65,000 new students registering in the past academic year alone. The system offers around 2,500 academic programs supported by over 10,600 faculty members, and that's strong growth numbers for the sector. And the RTA opened a 5-kilometer expansion of Emirates Road yesterday, adding two new lanes for traffic heading from Sharjah towards Wadi Al-Amadi. The road has widened from 6 to 8 lanes, boosting capacity from 12 to 16,000 vehicles per hour and expected to cut peak hour journey times by up to 25%. That's great news for anybody taking that daily commute between Dubai and Sharjah. And last but not least, top performing public school graduates in Abu Dhabi are getting a nice reward. Well, students who scored 95% or above in the 2025-2026 academic year will receive a free Hafilat card, giving them unlimited public transport for a full year. They'll also get access to a dedicated fast-track counter at transport service centers. That's actually a well-earned perk for high achievements, if you ask me. And that's your Click.
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0: 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Traffic.
3: Good morning, I'm Eddie, and taking a look at the roads across the Emirates right now. Very heavy traffic on E311 due to an accident just before city centre Al Zahia as you're heading southbound. Another accident reported just after the Dubai-Sharjah border, so keep that in mind. The traffic kind of goes all the way towards Sports Society and city centre Murdif in Dubai. And then right after that, eases up for about, funny enough, a kilometer only, just around Al Abwarka 1. But then again, it picks up as you're getting closer to International City. Parallel to that, we have the S119 and also Beirut Street heading towards Airport Tunnel. And also, I have a ton of congestion on E66 heading northbound and E44 heading southbound. E44 is Al Khail Road. A heavy amount of traffic in front of the Ras Al Khor Wildlife Sanctuary, Dubai Design District, Business Bay, and finally getting closer to Dubai Hills Mall. There's been an accident just by the Ghadir Al Tayr area right after the Godolphin Stables. If there's anything I've missed out on, 7001 is the SMS. Please drive safe, keep your eyes on the road, and yeah, again, just drive safe.
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1: Good morning, I'm Eddie, and starting with cycling, as Tadej Pogačar requires surgery on a broken collarbone after sustaining multiple injuries in the crash that led to him abandoning the Vuelta a España. Race leader and world champion Pogačar, who was aiming to complete a full set of Grand Tour victories, crashed with about 33 kilometers remaining of Saturday's eighth stage and was taken to hospital. And in Formula One, Alpine have re-signed Franco Colapinto for the 2027 season. The move comes midway through a campaign in which the 23-year-old Argentine secured a career-best sixth-place finish at the Canadian Grand Prix. Colapinto will continue alongside Alpine's lead driver, Frenchman Pierre Gasly, next year. Also, Alpine Executive Director Flavio Briatore said, "We have seen Franco truly grow into a great driver this year." And last but not least, in tennis, Roger Federer has been inducted into the International Tennis Hall of Fame, describing the moment as one of the greatest honors of his life. The 20-time Grand Slam singles champion, who retired in 2022, was tearful at the ceremony in Newport, Rhode Island, as he reflected on his glittering career in front of tennis greats including Billie Jean King and John McEnroe. And that's your sports.
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5: Hey, good morning. How you doing? My name is Eddie. Hope you're having a great day. It's the 31st of August, last day of the month, first day of the school year. Did you drop off your kids for the very first time at school? Let me know on our WhatsApp, 0555-66-1071. If you're starting your very last year of school, congratulations. It does get easier right after this, up until like the last few days of school, and then it just gets worse. I'll be honest with you. It never gets easier. I'll be with you all the way till 10, but before that, I've got some amazing music on the way. For example, Alex Warren's brand new one.
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5: 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It's on the way for you right here on Love 107.1. I've got Beyonce here, though, with Texas Hold'em. How you doing?
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1: As the mercury rises, keep an eye on the weather to stay cool.
2: Good morning, I'm Eddie, and today's going to be hot with plenty of sunshine and highs of 42 degrees Celsius. And tonight's going to be clear and very warm with lows of 32 degrees Celsius. We'll experience wind gusts up to 13 kilometers per hour, and humidity sits around 40%.
1: 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Can we pretend

You know what? I love that post-recession music. It's 2013. Almost no money. So, you know, it's just emotions coming out. John Newman's Love Me Again. I saw him live at Expo out of nowhere. He just walked up and I was, oh, that's John Newman performing? Great. I'll stick around. So I've seen him for free. If you paid for his concert. I was going to say I feel sorry for you, but no, because it's just a great experience. I wish we made more music like this song here. That was Eddie and his 20 thoughts in 15 seconds. Here's Blink-182 with All the Small Things.

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4: BBC News with David Harper. American forces have struck two Iranian launchers on a small island in the Strait of Hormuz. The US Navy said they were preparing to fire rockets. Iran's Revolutionary Guard said the strike had killed and injured several Iranians. The guards later fired ballistic missiles at two US-operated air bases in Jordan in retaliation. President Trump has threatened to report a journalist to television regulators because of the way she covered Republican Party primaries. Kristen Welker, who works for NBC, had said that Mr. Trump had mixed results when it came to candidates he personally endorsed. The Chinese authorities have begun tightly controlling social media posts on Wednesday's flash floods in the border region between Tibet and Nepal. One person has been detained after suggesting 500 people may have died in the disaster. China's official count is 16 dead. The acting governor of Russia's Belgorod region near the border with Ukraine says a missile attack killed two people and injured another 16. He said a commercial facility in the city of Belgorod was hit and several warehouses were on fire. The president of Algeria, Abdelmadjid Tebboune, said he wants to reinstate the death penalty for arsonists after forest fires killed at least 12 people last week. More than 100 wildfires were recorded in recent days. Pacific leaders have gathered in Palau for the annual Pacific Islands Forum, but four prime ministers of Fiji, Vanuatu, Samoa and the Solomon Islands and the Kiribati president will, for various reasons, not attend in person. The US Park Service says 15 people remain unaccounted for after a flash flood in the Grand Canyon forced the evacuation of dozens of campers and hikers. A torrent of water swept away large boulders, footbridges and other debris. The World Nomad Games are opening in Kyrgyzstan later today. The games feature traditional sports from nomadic cultures, including horseback wrestling and archery, falconry and coke burro or headless goat carcass polo. BBC News.
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1: 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It's Robin Thicke, alongside Mr. Lover.

0: Feel the love across the UAE. 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
1: BBC News with David Harper. American forces have struck two Iranian launchers on a small island in the Strait of Hormuz. The US Navy said they were preparing to fire rockets. Iran's Revolutionary Guard said the strike had killed and injured several Iranians. The guards later fired ballistic missiles at two US-operated air bases in Jordan in retaliation. President Trump has threatened to report a journalist to television regulators because of the way she covered Republican Party primaries. Kristen Welker, who works for NBC, had said that Mr. Trump had mixed results when it came to candidates he personally endorsed. The Chinese authorities have begun tightly controlling social media posts on Wednesday's flash floods in the border region between Tibet and Nepal. One person has been detained after suggesting 500 people may have died in the disaster. China's official count is 16 dead. The acting governor of Russia's Belgorod region near the border with Ukraine says a missile attack killed two people and injured another 16. He said a commercial facility in the city of Belgorod was hit and several warehouses were on fire. The president of Algeria, Abdelmadjid Tebboune, said he wants to reinstate the death penalty for arsonists after forest fires killed at least 12 people last week. More than 100 wildfires were recorded in recent days. Pacific leaders have gathered in Palau for the annual Pacific Islands Forum, but four prime ministers of Fiji, Vanuatu, Samoa and the Solomon Islands and the Kiribati president will, for various reasons, not attend in person. The US Park Service says 15 people remain unaccounted for after a flash flood in the Grand Canyon forced the evacuation of dozens of campers and hikers. A torrent of water swept away large boulders, footbridges and other debris. The World Nomad Games are opening in Kyrgyzstan later today. The games feature traditional sports from nomadic cultures, including horseback wrestling and archery, falconry and coke burro or headless goat carcass polo. BBC News.
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4: BBC News with David Harper. American forces have struck two Iranian launchers on a small island in the Strait of Hormuz. The US Navy said they were preparing to fire rockets. Iran's Revolutionary Guard said the strike had killed and injured several Iranians. The guards later fired ballistic missiles at two US-operated air bases in Jordan in retaliation. President Trump has threatened to report a journalist to television regulators because of the way she covered Republican Party primaries. Kristen Welker, who works for NBC, had said that Mr. Trump had mixed results when it came to candidates he personally endorsed. The Chinese authorities have begun tightly controlling social media posts on Wednesday's flash floods in the border region between Tibet and Nepal. One person has been detained after suggesting 500 people may have died in the disaster. China's official count is 16 dead. The acting governor of Russia's Belgorod region near the border with Ukraine says a missile attack killed two people and injured another 16. He said a commercial facility in the city of Belgorod was hit and several warehouses were on fire. The president of Algeria, Abdelmadjid Tebboune, said he wants to reinstate the death penalty for arsonists after forest fires killed at least 12 people last week. More than 100 wildfires were recorded in recent days. Pacific leaders have gathered in Palau for the annual Pacific Islands Forum, but four prime ministers of Fiji, Vanuatu, Samoa and the Solomon Islands and the Kiribati president will, for various reasons, not attend in person. The US Park Service says 15 people remain unaccounted for after a flash flood in the Grand Canyon forced the evacuation of dozens of campers and hikers. A torrent of water swept away large boulders, footbridges and other debris. The World Nomad Games are opening in Kyrgyzstan later today. The games feature traditional sports from nomadic cultures, including horseback wrestling and archery, falconry and coke burro or headless goat carcass polo. BBC News.
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2: BBC News with David Harper. American forces have struck two Iranian launchers on a small island in the Strait of Hormuz. The US Navy said they were preparing to fire rockets. Iran's Revolutionary Guard said the strike had killed and injured several Iranians. The guards later fired ballistic missiles at two US-operated air bases in Jordan in retaliation. President Trump has threatened to report a journalist to television regulators because of the way she covered Republican Party primaries. Kristen Welker, who works for NBC, had said that Mr. Trump had mixed results when it came to candidates he personally endorsed. The Chinese authorities have begun tightly controlling social media posts on Wednesday's flash floods in the border region between Tibet and Nepal. One person has been detained after suggesting 500 people may have died in the disaster. China's official count is 16 dead. The acting governor of Russia's Belgorod region near the border with Ukraine says a missile attack killed two people and injured another 16. He said a commercial facility in the city of Belgorod was hit and several warehouses were on fire. The president of Algeria, Abdelmadjid Tebboune, said he wants to reinstate the death penalty for arsonists after forest fires killed at least 12 people last week. More than 100 wildfires were recorded in recent days. Pacific leaders have gathered in Palau for the annual Pacific Islands Forum, but four prime ministers of Fiji, Vanuatu, Samoa and the Solomon Islands and the Kiribati president will, for various reasons, not attend in person. The US Park Service says 15 people remain unaccounted for after a flash flood in the Grand Canyon forced the evacuation of dozens of campers and hikers. A torrent of water swept away large boulders, footbridges and other debris. The World Nomad Games are opening in Kyrgyzstan later today. The games feature traditional sports from nomadic cultures, including horseback wrestling and archery, falconry and kokburo or headless goat carcass polo. BBC News.
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0: 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We out, ride. We out, we out.
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3: BBC News with David Harper. American forces have struck two Iranian launchers on a small island in the Strait of Hormuz. The US Navy said they were preparing to fire rockets. Iran's Revolutionary Guard said the strike had killed and injured several Iranians. The guards later fired ballistic missiles at two US-operated air bases in Jordan in retaliation. President Trump has threatened to report a journalist to television regulators because of the way she covered Republican Party primaries. Kristen Welker, who works for NBC, had said that Mr. Trump had mixed results when it came to candidates he personally endorsed. The Chinese authorities have begun tightly controlling social media posts on Wednesday's flash floods in the border region between Tibet and Nepal. One person has been detained after suggesting 500 people may have died in the disaster. China's official count is 16 dead. The acting governor of Russia's Belgorod region near the border with Ukraine says a missile attack killed two people and injured another 16. He said a commercial facility in the city of Belgorod was hit and several warehouses were on fire. The president of Algeria, Abdelmadjid Tebboune, said he wants to reinstate the death penalty for arsonists after forest fires killed at least 12 people last week. More than 100 wildfires were recorded in recent days. Pacific leaders have gathered in Palau for the annual Pacific Islands Forum, but four prime ministers of Fiji, Vanuatu, Samoa and the Solomon Islands and the Kiribati president will, for various reasons, not attend in person. The US Park Service says 15 people remain unaccounted for after a flash flood in the Grand Canyon forced the evacuation of dozens of campers and hikers. A torrent of water swept away large boulders, footbridges and other debris. The World Nomad Games are opening in Kyrgyzstan later today. The games feature traditional sports from nomadic cultures, including horseback wrestling and archery, falconry and coke burro or headless goat carcass polo. BBC News.
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4: BBC News with David Harper. American forces have struck two Iranian launchers on a small island in the Strait of Hormuz. The US Navy said they were preparing to fire rockets. Iran's Revolutionary Guard said the strike had killed and injured several Iranians. The guards later fired ballistic missiles at two US-operated air bases in Jordan in retaliation. President Trump has threatened to report a journalist to television regulators because of the way she covered Republican Party primaries. Kristen Welker, who works for NBC, had said that Mr. Trump had mixed results when it came to candidates he personally endorsed. The Chinese authorities have begun tightly controlling social media posts on Wednesday's flash floods in the border region between Tibet and Nepal. One person has been detained after suggesting 500 people may have died in the disaster. China's official count is 16 dead. The acting governor of Russia's Belgorod region near the border with Ukraine says a missile attack killed two people and injured another 16. He said a commercial facility in the city of Belgorod was hit and several warehouses were on fire.

0: The president of Algeria, Abdelmadjid Tebboune, said he wants to reinstate the death penalty for arsonists after forest fires killed at least 12 people last week. More than 100 wildfires were recorded in recent days. Pacific leaders have gathered in Palau for the annual Pacific Islands Forum, but four prime ministers of Fiji, Vanuatu, Samoa and the Solomon Islands and the Kiribati president will, for various reasons, not attend in person. The US Park Service says 15 people remain unaccounted for after a flash flood in the Grand Canyon forced the evacuation of dozens of campers and hikers. A torrent of water swept away large boulders, footbridges and other debris. The World Nomad Games are opening in Kyrgyzstan later today. The games feature traditional sports from nomadic cultures, including horseback wrestling and archery, falconry and coke burro or headless goat carcass polo. BBC News.
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1: BBC News with David Harper. American forces have struck two Iranian launchers on a small island in the Strait of Hormuz. The US Navy said they were preparing to fire rockets. Iran's Revolutionary Guard said the strike had killed and injured several Iranians. The guards later fired ballistic missiles at two US-operated air bases in Jordan in retaliation. President Trump has threatened to report a journalist to television regulators because of the way she covered Republican Party primaries. Kristen Welker, who works for NBC, had said that Mr. Trump had mixed results when it came to candidates he personally endorsed. The Chinese authorities have begun tightly controlling social media posts on Wednesday's flash floods in the border region between Tibet and Nepal. One person has been detained after suggesting 500 people may have died in the disaster. China's official count is 16 dead. The acting governor of Russia's Belgorod region near the border with Ukraine says a missile attack killed two people and injured another 16. He said a commercial facility in the city of Belgorod was hit and several warehouses were on fire. The president of Algeria, Abdelmadjid Tebboune, said he wants to reinstate the death penalty for arsonists after forest fires killed at least 12 people last week. More than 100 wildfires were recorded in recent days. Pacific leaders have gathered in Palau for the annual Pacific Islands Forum, but four prime ministers of Fiji, Vanuatu, Samoa and the Solomon Islands and the Kiribati president will, for various reasons, not attend in person. The US Park Service says 15 people remain unaccounted for after a flash flood in the Grand Canyon forced the evacuation of dozens of campers and hikers. A torrent of water swept away large boulders, footbridges and other debris. The World Nomad Games are opening in Kyrgyzstan later today. The games feature traditional sports from nomadic cultures, including horseback wrestling and archery, falconry and kokburo, or headless goat carcass polo. BBC News.
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2: BBC News with David Harper. American forces have struck two Iranian launchers on a small island in the Strait of Hormuz. The US Navy said they were preparing to fire rockets. Iran's Revolutionary Guard said the strike had killed and injured several Iranians. The guards later fired ballistic missiles at two US-operated air bases in Jordan in retaliation. President Trump has threatened to report a journalist to television regulators because of the way she covered Republican Party primaries. Kristen Welker, who works for NBC, had said that Mr. Trump had mixed results when it came to candidates he personally endorsed. The Chinese authorities have begun tightly controlling social media posts on Wednesday's flash floods in the border region between Tibet and Nepal. One person has been detained after suggesting 500 people may have died in the disaster. China's official count is 16 dead. The acting governor of Russia's Belgorod region near the border with Ukraine says a missile attack killed two people and injured another 16. He said a commercial facility in the city of Belgorod was hit and several warehouses were on fire. The president of Algeria, Abdelmadjid Tebboune, said he wants to reinstate the death penalty for arsonists after forest fires killed at least 12 people last week. More than 100 wildfires were recorded in recent days. Pacific leaders have gathered in Palau for the annual Pacific Islands Forum, but four prime ministers of Fiji, Vanuatu, Samoa and the Solomon Islands and the Kiribati president will, for various reasons, not attend in person. The US Park Service says 15 people remain unaccounted for after a flash flood in the Grand Canyon forced the evacuation of dozens of campers and hikers. A torrent of water swept away large boulders, footbridges and other debris. The World Nomad Games are opening in Kyrgyzstan later today. The games feature traditional sports from nomadic cultures, including horseback wrestling and archery, falconry and coke burro or headless goat carcass polo. BBC News.
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1: BBC News with David Harper. American forces have struck two Iranian launchers on a small island in the Strait of Hormuz. The US Navy said they were preparing to fire rockets. Iran's Revolutionary Guard said the strike had killed and injured several Iranians. The guards later fired ballistic missiles at two US-operated air bases in Jordan in retaliation. President Trump has threatened to report a journalist to television regulators because of the way she covered Republican Party primaries. Kristen Welker, who works for NBC, had said that Mr. Trump had mixed results when it came to candidates he personally endorsed. The Chinese authorities have begun tightly controlling social media posts on Wednesday's flash floods in the border region between Tibet and Nepal. One person has been detained after suggesting 500 people may have died in the disaster. China's official count is 16 dead. The acting governor of Russia's Belgorod region near the border with Ukraine says a missile attack killed two people and injured another 16. He said a commercial facility in the city of Belgorod was hit and several warehouses were on fire. The president of Algeria, Abdelmadjid Tebboune, said he wants to reinstate the death penalty for arsonists after forest fires killed at least 12 people last week. More than 100 wildfires were recorded in recent days. Pacific leaders have gathered in Palau for the annual Pacific Islands Forum, but four prime ministers of Fiji, Vanuatu, Samoa and the Solomon Islands and the Kiribati president will, for various reasons, not attend in person. The US Park Service says 15 people remain unaccounted

0: Before, after a flash flood in the Grand Canyon forced the evacuation of dozens of campers and hikers. A torrent of water swept away large boulders, footbridges and other debris. The World Nomad Games are opening in Kyrgyzstan later today. The games feature traditional sports from nomadic cultures, including horseback wrestling and archery, falconry and kokboro, or headless goat carcass polo. BBC News.
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2: BBC News with David Harper. American forces have struck two Iranian launchers on a small island in the Strait of Hormuz. The US Navy said they were preparing to fire rockets. Iran's Revolutionary Guard said the strike had killed and injured several Iranians. The guards later fired ballistic missiles at two US-operated air bases in Jordan in retaliation. President Trump has threatened to report a journalist to television regulators because of the way she covered Republican Party primaries. Kristen Welker, who works for NBC, had said that Mr. Trump had mixed results when it came to candidates he personally endorsed. The Chinese authorities have begun tightly controlling social media posts on Wednesday's flash floods in the border region between Tibet and Nepal. One person has been detained after suggesting 500 people may have died in the disaster. China's official count is 16 dead. The acting governor of Russia's Belgorod region near the border with Ukraine says a missile attack killed two people and injured another 16. He said a commercial facility in the city of Belgorod was hit and several warehouses were on fire. The president of Algeria, Abdelmadjid Tebboune, said he wants to reinstate the death penalty for arsonists after forest fires killed at least 12 people last week. More than 100 wildfires were recorded in recent days. Pacific leaders have gathered in Palau for the annual Pacific Islands Forum, but four prime ministers of Fiji, Vanuatu, Samoa and the Solomon Islands and the Kiribati president will, for various reasons, not attend in person. The US Park Service says 15 people remain unaccounted for after a flash flood in the Grand Canyon forced the evacuation of dozens of campers and hikers. A torrent of water swept away large boulders, footbridges and other debris. The World Nomad Games are opening in Kyrgyzstan later today. The games feature traditional sports from nomadic cultures, including horseback wrestling and archery, falconry and coke burro or headless goat carcass polo. BBC News.
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2: 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Here's the

fly on my drive to the top. 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
2: I'll bring her coffee in the morning. 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She makes me a better man. 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